0: tú sigue.
1: Lanzamos esta edición limitada. Escanea tu lata y podrás ganar premios para seguir con tu pasión.
2: I found out the hard way what a missed connection feels like on IG. You're on Instagram, checking DMs, posting stories, but you're also editing content, scheduling posts, actually running your business. And that's when it happens. A comment asking about your product? Buried. A new follower ready to engage? Ghosted. A DM from somebody ready to buy? Missed. By the time you see it, never mind, found it somewhere else. Each one, a missed connection. A sale going poof. Unless you're using ManyChat. With ManyChat, nothing gets missed. Someone comments, instant DM. New follower, automatic welcome. Someone shares your post, immediate thank you. Automatically, every time. While you keep doing what you're doing, sales happen whether you're online or not. And the best part? It's ridiculously easy to set up. Like, only a few minutes. Over 1 million creators are already using ManyChat. Why aren't you? See what you've been missing. Get started for free today.

0: Dude, come on, what are you hiding? Whoa. Are you serious?
1: I can't see your screen from here anymore.
0: That's insane, we can't see it.
1: It disappeared.
0: How's your phone doing that?
1: Can you see that? What